0: the place with the rodeo
1: where I know you live, where I see you walking down the road.
0: It's just a burning room.

0: What's your name?
1: I'm Martin Hickman.
0: And what is your position here?
1: Front office manager.
0: The name of this establishment is?
1: This is the Edgewater Inn.
0: In Seattle, Washington. Can you tell me how some rock and roll groups have taken advantage of this unique situation?
2: They've taken advantage in different ways. We do encourage and advertise that you can fish from your room, and we are glad to have our guests fish from them.
0: Do you supply them with fishing equipment?
2: No, but we have a shop in the hotel that does rent the equipment as well as bait.
0: What sort of bait do they usually use?
2: It's a preserved minnow of some variety. I don't know exactly what the fish is.
0: Well, what do they do after they fish from the window?
2: Well, rock and roll bands and other guests as well often catch shark and squid and octopus, and usually it lands up either in the bathtub or dribbled on the floor on the way to the bathtub.
0: Mm-hmm.
2: But it's not reserved to any rock and roll bands. I mean, other guests do it too.
0: Mm-hmm. But how frequently do you find squids and sharks and octopuses in the bathtubs of the rooms here at the hotel?
2: After almost any good weekend of pretty heavy occupancy, say like over half the house filled.
0: If you have over half the house filled, you would find one, say?
2: Say one or so.
0: So how often would you say that is each week? Twice a week you find a...
2: Well, I don't know that I would say that it would average anything like that. You may find four or five rooms with fish from various places, you know, around. Mm-hmm. There's not much you can do with a shark after you've caught him, you know, and some of these things are pretty big.
0: Well, what would you imagine is done with these sharks after they've been caught, before they're left for you to be cleaned
2: Sometimes
0: up?
2: The guest calls the house man or housekeeper to haul it away because there's nothing that they can do with it.
0: Yeah, well... Have you ever heard of any of the things that were done with them before they were hauled away?
2: Yes, some people like to perform vivisection on them or something like that, and occasionally you find a little bit of a mess.
0: Yeah.
2: I'll say that the blood on the carpet syndrome is rather rare, but it occasionally happens.
0: Mm-hmm. Do you ever find fish blood on the sheets of your beds here?
2: Not identifiable as such, no.
0: I see. Do you know of any stories about bizarre sexual activities performed with squid, octopus, and mud sharks here in your rooms?
2: No, I should think a mud shark would be a little uncomfortable since their skin is so sandy, but never heard of anyone having it with an octopus.
3: Kunstfreunde und an Kunst Interessierte und an alle die Spaß an Kunst im Allgemeinen haben. 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
5: Last time we met, that was about 3 years ago.
6: Yes.
5: And I'm very happy to see you again.
6: Lovely to be here again.
5: A very good evening, Mr. David Knopfler.
7: And hello. Mr. Harry Bogdanovs.
8: Hello.
6: Hello.
5: What has happened in the last 3 years?
6: Oh,
5: I guess you're touring a lot and producing as well.
8: Yes. I got married in the last 3 years.
5: Congratulations.
8: Moved back from America to the UK. Harry and I have made a record in London.
5: All right. And this record is called Grace.
8: That's right.
5: Okay. And it's on the market right now.
8: It's not officially released, but we're starting to sell it as of today, really.
5: Mm-hmm. I have to make sure to get one.
8: The very first copies just arrived in Germany yesterday, so it's very new.
5: Wow. Great. Your latest, it's a studio album, it's called Grace, mm-hmm. and the word grace reappears in...
8: lots of lyrics.
5: Yeah. Yes. Is that happening for a special reason?
8: It just happened. It's one of those things that, you know... It just kept turning up and turning up and turning up in different songs, and I don't really know why, so it seemed like an apposite title seemed appropriate to call it Grace. You know, why not? It's a nice word. It covers a lot of different territory.
5: Yes, in a philosophical way.
8: Yes.
5: If I say so. Yeah.
8: Yes, spiritual, philosophical, sexual, anything you want, really.
5: Yes.
9: Ein Interview mit viel Humor. In den letzten 3 Jahren hat sich viel getan. David hat viel getourt, ein neues Album aufgenommen und er hat geheiratet. Sein neuestes Album heißt Grace und wir hören daraus den Titel The Final Miles.

0: Well, right now I'm talking to Harry Bogdanos.
1: Yes.
0: Harry, you even have been working for a German rock star, namely Marius Müller-Westernhagen.
2: Yes, that was great.
0: When did this happen, in which year?
2: I'm not sure what year it was. Maybe quite a long time ago now, maybe 2006, maybe, somewhere around there.
0: Mm-hmm.
2: And he was making an album he made in London, and he used some British musicians, and I was one of the musicians who made the album.
0: All right.
2: And so he asked me to be in the band to promote the album in Germany, which was a great experience for me.
0: Harry Bogdanos arbeitete mit vielen namhaften Musikern zusammen, so zum Beispiel mit Marius Müller-Westernhagen, als dieser in circa 2001 in London ein Album aufnahm. 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
2: Elton John, well, I was working with Kiki Dee, who is of course great friends
0: Don't
2: with...
0: Don't Go Breaking My Heart, that yeah, was the name of that song.
2: Great friends with Elton John, and we mm-hmm. were making a record for EMI, and Elton heard what we were doing, and he wanted to be involved, so he came along and produced a couple of the songs. Mm-hmm. So I got to work with him in the studio, which was a great experience.
0: How did you feel?
2: At that time, it mm-hmm. was great. Yeah, it was everything was fantastic mm-hmm. to be working with top people.
0: Yeah.
2: I think we did it in Air Studios.
1: Best studio in London. Yeah, certainly was then, anyway.
2: Yeah, Abbey Road, I think we worked there.
0: Uh-huh.
1: The other one.
2: Oh, yeah, Air Studios.
1: Air was always the number one A-list.
0: Harry Bogdanos arbeitete aber auch noch mit ganz anderen Leuten zusammen. So zum Beispiel mit den Shadows. Sie waren eine der erfolgreichsten Bands und sie coverten sogar einen Song von Harry Bogdanos. Sie suchten einen modernen Song und fragten Harry. Harry wusste mehr und er spielte in diesem Song Keyboards.
3: And as we would go further back in time, there was another band called The Shadows.
2: That was fantastic.
0: Bruce Welch. Bruce Welch on drums, yeah?
1: No, Bruce Welch on rhythm guitar.
0: Shame on me.
1: People used to call me the Bruce Welch of Dire Straits. Yeah, Harry worked with Bruce on a couple
2: yeah,
1: of things.
2: Yeah, I did.
1: The Shadows covered a Harry Bogdanos song, didn't they?
2: They did, yeah.
1: Slipstream, if I remember
0: uh-huh.
1: right.
2: They did. It was they were making an album to celebrate 25 years in the business for them.
0: I thought that one.
2: XXV.
0: Yeah.
2: And they wanted a modern song to show that they could still play current music.
0: Mm-hmm.
2: And so they were looking for a modern song, and they chose something that I'd written. And I was lucky. They wanted me to play... I played keyboards on the album.
1: Mm-hmm. Was it the first thing Bruce said to you when you went into the studio? He said, "You..."
2: Bruce Welch is a very funny man.
1: It's funny.
2: And he
1: you
2: wanted
1: to tell
2: know
1: that story? It's funny.
2: If I was a Christian or not. The first question he asked me. And
1: you weren't sure how to answer it,
2: I told him I wasn't a Christian. He was very pleased. I don't want to offend anybody.
1: No, but
2: now,
1: you weren't sure how he was going to be, were you? Because it could have gone either way. Was it? What's the right answer here?
2: It was a touchy subject.
0: Ja, wie man hören kann, ist das ein sehr entspanntes und lockeres und humorvolles Interview. Wir hören jetzt einen Titel aus dem aktuellen Album Grace mit David Knopfler, This Ship Has Sailed.

0: Just a question, by the way, in which part of the UK are you living now?
1: Me? I'm now down in Somerset. I've been everywhere in Britain over the years. I've been in Norfolk. Uh-huh. I've been in London. I've been I was born in Glasgow, grew up in Newcastle. I'm currently in Somerset, which is of 150 miles southwest of London.
0: What are David Knopfler and Harry Bogdanov up to in the near future?
1: Aha, well, we were just talking about that on the bus today. We think what we're going to do is make two more records in the next couple of years. We think we're going to do a best of for next year with maybe three or four tracks on it. And we're also going to make another vinyl album with our friend Paul Madden in France, which will be a whole new kind of on the floor.
0: Send one to me, please. I go for vinyl records.
1: Well, there'll be a vinyl. There's a vinyl version of Grace coming out in a week or two.
0: Fantastic. Available via Dirk?
1: Certainly, yeah. Amongst other places, yeah.
0: I'm in touch with him. All right.
1: Yeah.
0: Ah, great. Yeah, look forward to that. And, of course, look forward to your brand new album, which is not officially released.
1: No, but we're touring as well. I think as well as here, we're going to be playing in Austria next year and Germany again next November. And we've got possible dates in England, possible dates in Spain, possible dates in Russia, but nothing's inked yet. This is all just under discussion. You know, when you're dealing with agents, you never really know until the checks arrive, you know. Sometimes the check doesn't arrive until after you arrive there, so it's always a little bit, you know, what is this really going to happen until they're actually on the stage? You never really can be sure. But yeah, we have a lot of things and a lot of ideas in the pipeline, a lot of things under active discussion that we might be doing. But we're going to be busy for sure.
0: All right. Well, all my best wishes for.
1: Thank you very much.
0: The upcoming
1: it's very, very nice to be here in Bremerhaven.
0: Yeah, for yet another time.
1: I'm wondering, we were having a discussion at dinner time, how many times we've played here. We think it's four.
0: I was going to ask you.
1: We had a discussion about it over dinner, and we think it's four, and we think it's all happened in the last few years. But I've got a feeling I might have been here before that. I think it might be five, but nobody agrees with me, so we don't know. But definitely at least four times. We think this is our fourth. I think it's our fifth, but everybody else is four. So
0: yeah, amazing. And
1: I could be wrong.
0: People are coming back every time.
1: It's always sold out here. Yeah, it's 300-seater theatre, but it's always a nice, successful little show to do. It's fun here. They've got a nice Meyer system. It should be a great show. I'm looking forward to it.
0: Mm. Yeah. The audio system is excellent here.
1: It's good acoustics. Fantastic. Yeah, we had a nice time at Soundcheck.
0: Yeah. All right. That was David Knopfler. Thank you very, very much indeed for your time again.
1: Our pleasure.
0: And Harry, thank you so much.
2: It's a pleasure. Thank you.
3: Und das war das Interview mit David Knopfler und Harry Bogdanovs in Bremerhaven. 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

0: 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We are tonight's entertainment.
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I finally learned to stay calm, not to take my state of mind home. And at work there are unwritten rules, we could call them etiquette. Don't complain when things get difficult, when you are lacking sleep, when you are under the weather. Even if you run out of gas, just keep smiling. 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

0: Butterfly Messer, keiner singt lauter, keiner ist besser. 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
1: It's the motherfucking boss.
0: Rah rah, baby. 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
1: Blessed

0: Okay, everybody, lie down on the floor and keep calm.
1: This is what KLF is about. Also known as the Justified Ancients of Moon Moon.

0: too much.
1: Hey everybody, Lady Luck here, and we're celebrating America's 250th birthday. 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It obviously features over 1,000

0: What can I say? Sometimes they think, where can I go?
1: Where can I go to get my poodle clipped in Burbank?
0: At Ralph's Vegetarian Poodle Clipping.
1: Where can I go to get organic Vaseline for my intercourse?
0: Swahili restaurant where can I go
1: to get my jeans embroidered at Fullerton?
0: At Jeans North, where nothing fits.
1: Where can I go to get my zipper repaired?
0: Who gives a fuck anyway?
1: Where can I go to get my speakers fixed?
0: Hey,
1: where can I go to get my exit lights?
0: At Jack LaLanne Hamburgers on 312
1: Whittier Boulevard. Where can I go to get my stomach pumped? Where can I go to go up?
0: Hey, Dee-Doo.
2: Questions, questions, questions flooding into the mind of the concerned young person today. Ah, but it's a great time to be alive, ladies and gentlemen, and that's the theme of our program for tonight. It's so fucking great to be alive is what the theme of our show is tonight, boys and girls. And I want to tell ya, if there's anybody here who doesn't believe that it is fucking great to be alive, I wish they would go now, because this show will bring them down so much.

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1: 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In Los Angeles, the number is Richmond 96135. 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
2: I really don't feel that I can let myself slow down. 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
1: This is what KLF is about. Also known as the Justified Ancients of Moon.

you're gonna live your life alone, in darkness, in seclusion. 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

This it carries aloft, blends it with the poisonous clouds, and dashes it to earth as more scalding rain. The rain generates rivers, the rivers fill the seas, until these pregnant waters overrush the tired land, destroying all vestige of its very existence. Left to the merciless sweating heat of the black sun, the seas evaporate, leaving the earth a flaking ball of the parchment of death. So the spores of decay are sown.

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I will stay 5 days a week, fucking insane. 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

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Your heart's an empty hole. Your brain is full of spiders. You got garlic in your soul, Mr. Grinch. I wouldn't touch you with a

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You're a foul one, Mr. Grinch. You're a nasty, wasty skunk. Your heart is full of unwashed socks. Your soul is full of gunk, Mr. Grinch. The three words that best describe you are as follows, and I quote, stink, stank, stunk. You're rotten, Mr. Grinch.